0: Hello, hello. You're listening to WXYC Chapel Hill 89.3 FM. You just heard the track Cup of Loneliness by Merce Lemon and Fuss off of Cup of Loneliness. Before that, you heard Around the Bend by Silver Synthetic off of their self-titled release. Prior to that, you heard Midnight in America by Jumpy and God's Wisdom off of Snowman 3. And we started off the set with Voyager by Dawn Glory off of Dawn Calling. WXYC would like you to know that if you're a college student or an individual looking for an easy way to stay informed, Issue Voter is a nonprofit organization that sends clear, nonpartisan summaries of congressional bills straight to your phone. 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It's an easy, low-stress way to stay informed and make your voice count. For more information, you can visit www.issuevoter.org. Alrighty, we had some pretty mellow tracks there. We're going to continue with kind of a downbeat theme, I think, with some Onra. This is kind of a hip-hop instrumental record, some Thai samples, some downbeat stuff in there. It's got a little bit of everything. This is the track Purple Flowers. Before I start the music, if you'd like to call in a request, I'd love to hear from you. The number is 919-962-8989, or you can send a request through the WXYC app. I'll be on for about 45 more minutes. 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

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This is DJ Double Hockey Sticks on with you for 30 more minutes. Under my voice, you're hearing Saturn by Endless Tapes off of Brilliant Waves. Prior to that, you heard Good Day Will Arrive by Ear off of Rum Springa. Before that, you heard Slow Down featuring Damon Truitt by Moods off of their release Zoom Out. Prior to that, you heard Three Steps by Solar off of Aftermath and Transitions, an archival release that is the traces of the Ukrainian underground in Cologne, 1994 to 1996. And we started off the set with a track by Onra, Purple Flowers off of Nostalgia. WXYC would like you to know that the Chapel Hill Community Fridge is seeking volunteers, partners, and donations. 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Alrighty, we are going to get back into the music. If you would like to call and request, the number is 919-962-8989, or you can always request through the WXYC app, available on both iOS and Android. Alrighty, we are going to hear probably my favorite love song of all time. This is Waylon Jennings and Jesse Coulter's Pastels and Harmony. I hope you enjoy.

Look at hey, hey, a blue-green day. Green are the leaves and blue the sky. Oh, lucky is me when I do see the sunlight through a leafy sky. Oh, didn't you know a blue so blue? The branches waving fro and to. The month of July goes quickly by. It makes me sing. It makes

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This is DJ Double Hockey Sticks on with you for about 15 more minutes. You just heard Magnitude 6.3 by Anadol and Marie Knock off of Manivelle. Prior to that, you heard I Washed My Face in the Morning Dew, a classic by Tom T. Hall off of his Greatest Hits record. Before that, you heard Little Blue River and Song for July. Little Blue River by Sarah Pete and Song for July by Chico, both off of field recordings from Michael Hurley's Memorial Celebration compilation album. And we started off the set with Pastels and Harmony by Waylon Jennings and Jesse Coulter off of Leather and Lace. WXYC would like you to know that we have an amazing set of apps. You're probably familiar with our iPhone app, but we've also got an Android app, a tvOS app, and an Apple Watch app. In fact, you can send in requests through the Android and iOS apps. Just press the request button. Or if you're old school and want to talk to a DJ, there's another button to dial a DJ and make a good old phone call. Our iPhone app also has a great set of home screen widgets, so you can see what we're playing at a glance. And you can always start playback by telling Siri to play WXYC. Alrighty, before we get back into the music, if you would like to call in a request, you just heard about our apps, but you can always call in at 919-962-8989. We got a request for Murray Head's One Night in Bangkok. I apologize, I cannot find it in the station, but if you have any more requests, I would love to play them for you in the last 15 minutes. Alrighty, you're now going to hear a really interesting record. This is Dream Garden, 14 compositions of world fusion from Chicago percussionist Adam Rudolph. This is the track Walking the Curve. I hope you enjoy.

Hello, hello. You're listening to WXYC Chapel Hill 89.3 FM. It's just about 9 p.m. and under my voice, you're hearing Old Guard by Janelle Lapine's ensemble Volcanic Ash off of Pluto in Aquarius. For that, we heard a request, 99 Left Balance by Nina off of Just Can't Get Enough, New Wave Hits of the 80s, Volume 11. And we start off the set with Walking the Curve by Adam Rudolph off of Dream Garden. WXYC would like you to know that Photo Farm are a small staff of artists who aim to foster the exchange of ideas and skills. Set in a modern barn on a tree farm in Chapel Hill, North Carolina, Photo Farm is a site of possibility, a space for making and for makers. 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Alrighty, that is all for me. I will be covering Orange County Special tomorrow if you would like to tune in from noon to 2 p.m. In the meantime, I hope you have a great Saturday night.

Good evening. You're listening to WXYC Chapel Hill. It is 9:20 p.m. and the song that you hear underneath my voice right now is called One Moment Please, Shed a Tear for Me by Heaven Souls. Before that, we heard Hey Big Eyes by Caroline Polachek. Currently, I'm obsessed with a remix of that song by George Clanton, and it's on Spotify and probably a bunch of other platforms, but I couldn't find that one, so I played the real song by just Caroline Polachek, and it is also such a banger. Really liked that one. Before that one was a song called Rocasea by Gauté Grandly. And before that was And by Mary Halverson off of Code Girl, which has a lot of really interesting jazz compositions by her. She's super talented. I love her work. And the first song that I played in my set was called Limitless of Blue by Sam Wink. The Odum Institute for Research in Social Science provides members of the UNC community with educational and consultative resources to advance their social science research projects. 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This song is pretty long. It has a few more minutes on it, so I'm going to let it play out for y'all. Once again, this is Shed a Tear for Me by Heaven Souls. I hope you're having a great Saturday night, and I can't wait to spend the next three-ish hours with y'all playing some fun music. Once again, this is WXYC Chapel Hill. Thank you for tuning in.

I believe that Gandhi's views were the most enlightened of all the political men in our time. We should strive to do things in his spirit, not to use violence in fighting for our cause, but by non-participation in anything you believe is evil.

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It is 9:41 p.m. And this song that you hear underneath me right now is by Lolina, and it is called Monopoly of Mistakes, off of the release by the same name, Monopoly of Mistakes. Before that, we heard a song called Force of Life, off of the Mardi Supreme original soundtrack by Daniel Lopatin, who you also might know as One of Trix Point Never. When I found out that he did the soundtrack, I was pleasantly surprised. I remember sitting in the theater and thinking to myself, this is one of the best movie soundtracks I've ever heard. And then I went home and I realized that it was Daniel Lopatin. I was like, that makes sense. Before that one was Spring by Saint Etienne. Before that, we heard a song by The Books called There Is No There. And the first song that I played in this section was Shed a Tear for Me by Heaven Souls. Next up, I have a request, Vesuvius by Sufjan Stevens, but before that, let me take a minute to tell you about Bike Durham. Bike Durham offers a series of education classes for people who want to learn how to ride a bike and for those who know how to ride but want to improve their skills to commute and use their bike for transportation or recreation. They have classes of multiple levels, from learning how to balance, to skill building practice, to real commutes through town, to learn more about the city infrastructure and how to plan trips. These classes are open to 13-year-olds and older and have rental bikes included in the class price for those who don't have a bike yet. Pricing is on a sliding scale. Pay what you can. Classes are held at ReCity, 112 Broadway Street, Durham, NC. To find out more and to register for our classes, visit our website at bikedurham.org. All right, I'm going to let this song play out, and then we have Vesuvius by Sufjan Stevens on cue. If you have a request for me, please feel free to send it through our app, or you can call me at 919-962-8989, and I'll do my best to get that on air for you. 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

It's 10:08 p.m. and you're listening to WXYC Chapel Hill. The song that is wrapping up underneath me is called Dreams by Solange off of the release When I Get Home. Before that, we heard a song called Blazing Dub by Ben Sherman. Prior to that was Tables and Chairs by Andrew Bird. Before that one was Mississippi Blue by Reese McHenry. Prior to that was Saw a New Morning by Bee Gees. And before that, we heard Vesuvius by Sufjan Stevens. WXYC would like you to know about End Family Fire, a campaign dedicated to preventing dangerous misuse of firearms. Family fire is a shooting that results from someone misusing an unsecured firearm from the home. Unintentional shootings, firearm suicide, and intentional shootings are all forms of family fire. Guns are present in approximately 42% of homes in the U.S., and thousands of people are killed by gun violence each year. Family fire is an issue that affects communities across North Carolina and the nation. End Family Fire outlines the proper steps of securing and storing firearms. To learn more about the proper storage, you can visit endfamilyfire.org. Once again, that is endfamilyfire.org. The next song that I have for y'all is called X Effect. It is by Kare off of Hibiscus, one of my favorite tracks right now that's circulating at the station, and I hope that you like it just as much as I do. Thank you so much for listening. Once again, this is WXYC Chapel Hill.

It's 10:30 p.m. and you're listening to WXYC Chapel Hill. The song that's wrapping up underneath me right now is called Be Good Johnny by Men at Work, which was a kind of request. I got a request for It's a Mistake, and then I couldn't find that record in the station, so I played this song instead. I thought this song was called Bacon Johnny. I thought they were saying bacon this entire time, but they're actually saying Be Good, which is hilarious. Like, I just figured that out. But anyway, before that, we heard a song called Acidity by Helena Hauff. And prior to that was Jatib Naha by Nora Mint Samali. Before that was a song that I'm really into right now by Barcelona called Studio Hair Gel off of 01 Infinity. The whole album is pretty good. So if you like that song, check out the album. It's on Spotify. It's probably on a bunch of other platforms as well. Before that one was X Effect by Carré, and the first song that I played in this section was Dreams by Solange. I'm on for another like hour and a half, I want to say, and the next song that I'm going to play for y'all is by Honey Dijon called New Wave Groove featuring Rochelle Jordan. But before that, WXYC would like you to know about SwipeShare, which is a UNC-based platform that helps UNC students turn extra meal swipes into affordable meals. The app connects students who have unused swipes with those who need them by coordinating quick meetups at dining halls where a seller can swipe the buyer in. With built-in messaging, user ratings, and secure data protections, SwipeShare creates a safe and reliable way for students to access lower-cost meals while reducing wasted swipes. For more information, you can visit their Instagram at swipeshare.app. Okay, so once again, this next song is called New Wave Groove by Honey Dijon. I really hope you like it. Y'all are sending me some awesome requests tonight. Unfortunately, I can't find all of them, but if you want to keep trying, please go ahead and send them to me through the app, or you can always call into the station at 919-962-8989.

Good evening. It is 10:58 p.m. and you're listening to WXYC Chapel Hill. The song that you hear underneath me is by the artist called Wave Shaper off of the release Space Cadet. I don't see a title on this song, but it's off the release Space Cadet. Before that, we heard a song called For the Angels by Dax Pearson. Prior to that was Kate NV with Slawn Elephant. Before that was Emily Scott Robinson with Appalachia off of the release by the same name. Before that we heard Don't Try to Trick Me by Linear Movement off of The Linear Way. Super awesome release. I'm seriously enjoying every song that I listen to off of it, so I hope y'all liked that one. That was the longer one that I played pretty soon after the last time that I talked. And then the first song that I played in this segment was called New Wave Groove by Honey Dijon. WXYC would like to hear from you. If you are a part of a nonprofit or student group and would like the community to hear more about your organization, please email psa@wxyc.org. We ask that you please send PSAs at least a week in advance to allow our PSA team to review them for any errors. I've been playing a lot of electronic-sounding songs and, like, synthesizer vibes, but after this one wraps up, I have a song by this band called, April March, and it is called Summer's Gone. I heard this song, for the first time a couple of months ago, and I forgot about it, but it came up in one of my playlists the other day, and I was like, this is so cute. I've got to put this on the radio. So I hope you guys like it. But for now, enjoy this song by Wave Shaper. It's now 11 p.m. I have one more hour in my set until I'm going to hop off and pass it over to the next DJ. Thank you so much for tuning in. I'm DJ Pipe Dreams, and you're listening to WXYC Chapel Hill.

It's 11:22 p.m. and you're listening to WXYC Chapel Hill. This song that you hear underneath my voice right now is called Kalimba 1 Glimpse by Laraji. Probably my favorite Laraji song, definitely off of my favorite Laraji album, Glimpses of Infinity. Prior to that, we heard One of Us by 22 Beaches. Before that was a request for Tame Impala, The Moment, off of Currents. Prior to that, we heard an Olaf Dreijer song called Iris off of Loud Bloom. And the first song that I played in this segment was called Summer's Gone by An April March. The next song that I have up for y'all is called Makeover by HID. But before that, let's talk about Orange County and how they can no longer accept shredded paper in the blue recycle carts. The current recycling processor is no longer accepting shredded material mixed in with single stream recyclables. If you would like your confidential materials shredded and recycled, Orange County Recycling asks that you please bring it to be shredded at one of their semi-annual shredathons or utilize the new Shred Center. For more information on how to handle shredded materials, visit orangecountync.gov/recycling. I'm DJ Pipe Dreams. I am on for maybe like 40 more minutes. Enjoyed spending this Saturday night with y'all, and I hope you like the rest of the set. 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

play with him, and he was lonely in this world. So Rabbit thought to make a person, and when he blew into the mouth of that crude figure to see what would happen, the clay man stood up. Rabbit showed the clay man how to steal a chicken. The clay man obeyed. Then he showed him how to steal corn. The clay man obeyed. Then he showed him how to steal someone else's wife, and that clay man obeyed. Rabbit felt important and powerful. And clay man felt important and powerful. And once that clay man started, he could not stop. Once he took that chicken, he wanted all the chickens. Once he took that corn, he wanted all the corn. And once he

the purpose and meaning for life. We began to forget our songs, our stories. We can no longer see or hear our ancestors or talk with each other across the kitchen table. Forests were being mowed down all over the world to make more. And rabbit had no place left to play. Rabbit's trick had backfired. Rabbit tried to call that clay man back, but when the clay man wouldn't listen, Rabbit realized he made a clay man with no ears.

It's 11:45 p.m. and you're listening to WXYC Chapel Hill. The song that you hear underneath me is by Deaf Center and it's called Movements / The Ascent. Before that, we heard a song called Saturdays Again by A.V. Tear. Prior to that one was Joy Harjo with Rabbit Is Up to Its Tricks. Before that was 4th of July by Galaxy 500 off of This Is Our Music. I absolutely love Galaxy 500, and I loved that song, so I hope you guys liked it as much as I did. Then this first track that we heard in this segment of my set was called Makeover by Hid. The Southern Off-Road Bicycle Association, aka the SORBA, is the largest nonprofit mountain biking organization in the Southeast. Through advocacy, education, and recreational opportunities, SORBA carries out its mission to promote land access, trail preservation, and new trail development in order to enhance mountain bike touring, racing fun, and fellowship for all mountain bicyclists in the southern United States. For more information, please visit www.sorba.org. I have a little under 15 minutes left with y'all. This next song that I have in the queue is by Wendy Eisenberg, and it's called Another Lifetime Floats Away. But there are a few more minutes on this Deaf Center track, and I'm really liking it, so we're going to let it wrap up before I play that for you guys. Happy Almost Sunday, and once again, you're listening to WXYC Chapel Hill.

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It is 11:55 p.m. and I'm about to wrap up my set. The song that's playing underneath me right now is called No Star For You by Land of the Loops. And if you have never looked at this album cover, I encourage you to look it up. The release is Hurry Up and Wait. It is a really cute little alien who seems to be stuck in a coffee mug. I want to frame this and put it in my room. It's so cute. Prior to this one was Another Lifetime Floats Away by Wendy Eisenberg. And the last song that I'm going to play for y'all is called Psyche Simotis by Some People and Other Worlds. Take precaution when recycling lithium and lithium ion batteries. Orange County requires separation of lithium batteries from alkaline batteries. 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Okay, well, it's been really fun, guys. Thank you for spending your Saturday night with me. I'm DJ Pipe Dreams, and I'm about to hand it over to the next lovely DJ. And yeah, you're listening to WXYC Chapel Hill. Thank you so much for tuning in.

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I'm DJ Buckwild, and I'm excited to be here with you on this Saturday night. Right when we started this show, you heard Inertial Creeps by Massive Attack off of their release Mezzanine. Following Massive Attack, you heard Underground Resistance, the song When Angels Speak off the album When There Is No Sun. Right after Underground Resistance, you heard Geese with the song Space Race off of the release Live at Thurman Records. I got this record as a gift, so I figured I would play it on air. Thank you. I appreciate it. But right after Geese, you heard Cass McCombs and Chris Cohen, a personal favorite song of mine recently, called Steel Reserve, off of the self-titled release. Really big fan of Cass McCombs. I think he has a very, kind of poetic writing style when it comes to songs, as well as, he just has, a very calm, going to sleep type of, music, I think. And then what you just heard was Dreama by Kyle Kidd off of the release Soothsayer. And that song definitely sounded like a dream. Thank you for listening to WXYC Chapel Hill. If you have requests, feel free to call at 919-962-8989, or you can swipe to the right and put a request on our app. Before we get back into the music, WXYC would like you to know that Table is a nonprofit organization that brings college students and community volunteers together to help feed hungry children in the Chapel Hill, Carrboro area. 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Once again, I am DJ Buckwild, and without further ado, we will get back into the music. Be sure to keep listening.

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I'm DJ Buckwild, and right after I left, you heard Dior by Feeble Little Horse off of the album Bitknot. Following Feeble Little Horse, you heard Rez with the song They Say Vision off the release How I Do. Following Rez, you heard Jill Scott, Me Four, off of the album To Who It May Concern. Right after Jill Scott, you heard Peyton, the song Red Flags, off the album AAU, which is gold. And what you just heard was a personal favorite, once again, Corteo dos Res Negros by Grupo which translates to Unity, off of the release 1977. I recently did an inside track on that album, so that was great. Coming up, I have some more music, including a request. I think I got the right song. If not, feel free to let me know. No worries. And right before we get into that, though, UNC Chapel Hill, well, WXYC, would like you to know that UNC Chapel Hill provides an online map which displays disability access information for the main campus buildings. The map, which was compiled by the University Compliance Office in partnership with the Disability Services and Facilities Planning and Construction, gives coded information for the location of power doors, elevators, restrooms, and ramps. Please visit maps.unc.edu and click on Campus Accessibility Map. Once again, thank you for listening to WXYC. 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

We started off the set with Cross-Eyed Mary by Jethro Tull off of the album Aqualung. That was a request from a listener. Once again, thank you for the request. If you also have a request, feel free to let me know at 919-962-8989, or you can swipe to the right and put in a request on our app. After Jethro Tull, you heard Heaven Souls, the 19-year-old who's experimenting with jazz and like Afro beats and more. The song Playing Around with the Flip off of the album West Side Trapped. Following that, you heard Endangered Species, the song Endangered Species by Endangered Species off of the compilation album V4 Visions of Love and Androids, which actually came out around like the 90s, I want to say, maybe the late 80s. Following Endangered Species, you heard Underscores, the song Hollywood Forever off of the album You. Underscores is currently on tour with Charlie XCX. And what you just heard was the song Hibiscus by Yet To Be off of the album Check This Out EP. All right, once again, thank you for listening to WXYC. Before we get back into the music, we would like you to know about the Carolina Harm Reduction Union, known as CREW, which is a student-led program that provides life-saving harm reduction resources to the public of Chapel Hill. UNC's community and students suffer from a lack of education and resources on drug use safety. CREW's weekly distribution of opioid overdose reversing naloxone and fentanyl testing strips allow community members to engage with harm reduction strategies, ask questions, and receive evidence-based responses from non-judgmental peers. 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Really important work, especially when you have, especially with the really adverse effects of fentanyl and other opioid overdoses. Yeah. Once again, thank you for listening. Be sure to keep listening for some more music coming your way. And that's all I have to say.

which is out now. It released July 10th. I really enjoyed that album. If you haven't heard it, I would recommend giving it a listen. It's really nice. Following Kalela, you heard Cassian with the song Polguero Ballet, the extended version off of the album Supercontinent. Right after Cassian, you heard Rike Paye, the song Black Lotus, off of the album. The song finished there. Off of the album Crepuscular Elixirs. Right? Okay. Right after Rike Paye, you heard Eve's Tumor, the song Economy of Freedom, off of the album Safe in the Hands of Love. And what you just heard finished in the background was Cumbia Bequiana, by the Mexican Institute of Sound, Meridian Brothers, the album Rudio Tovar. Featured for vocals on that song is Beck, so that's a pretty interesting combination. And the artist is known for making songs for movies such as Coco and the TV show Breaking Bad. More music coming your way, but first of all, WXYC would like you to know about the Community Empowerment Fund, which is a nonprofit organization serving Durham and Orange counties in North Carolina. CEF's mission is to cultivate opportunities, assets, and communities that facilitate transitions out of homelessness and poverty. 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Really important work there. I would definitely recommend anyone in the Chapel Hill, Orange County area to volunteer or use their resources as needed. Once again, more music coming your way. Thank you for listening. If you have any requests, feel free to let me know at 919-962-8989, or you can swipe to the right and put in a request on our app. And that's all for me.

it's 2 a.m. You're listening to WXYC Chapel Hill. My name is DJ Buckwild, and I'm happy to be here on this Saturday night. Right before, right under my voice is Jola by Demuta off of the release The Landlord, Final Cuts. Right before Jola, you heard Asterios by Voices from the Lake off of the release 2. And then right before Voices from the Lake, you heard Ori, the song Young Thief off of the album Daisy Cutter. And then right before Ori, you heard Mellow Swells, the song Gunshot off of the album Taking You With You. And to start off this set, you heard Sun Ra, the song Velvet, off of the release College Tour Volume 1, The Complete Nothing Is... Thank you for listening to WXYC Chapel Hill. If you have a request, feel free to let me know at 919-962-8989, or you can swipe to the right and let me know on the app. Before we get back into the music, WXYC would like you to know that the Prison Book Collective is a nonprofit that sends free books and resources to people in prison in North Carolina and Alabama. People in prison who are interested in receiving free books or resources should send a letter to the collective at P.O. Box 625, Carrboro, NC 27510. 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

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I'm DJ Buckwild, and under my voice is the song Pudoski by Lori D off the album Sounds Never Seen. Right before Lori D, you listened to Nandi _, who is the sister of the rapper Ian Triplin, the song Death Duke by off of the album Nandi ... Just before Nandi, you heard Varg, the song Heron 1, CK, off of the album Nordic Flora Part 1, Heroin. That album also has some like titles inspired by Drake's lyrics, Controlla. Just before Varg, you heard OOIOO / Lightning Bolt, the song Wavers, off of the release The Horizon Spirals, or The Horizon Viral. And to start us off, you heard Introspect, the song Fractal, off of the album Moving to Center. Thank you for listening to WXYC. If you have any requests, let me know at 919-962-8989, or you can swipe to the right and put in a request on our app. I will be here until 3 a.m., and then I will hand it off to the next DJ, who I'm sure will do great. Okay. Right before we get back into the music, WXYC would like you to know that Orange County Animal Services offers no-cost spay and neuter surgeries to pets of qualifying households in Orange County. The program aims to increase the number of pets that are spayed and neutered in the county, and in turn help eliminate the ongoing problem of pet overpopulation we face as a community. In addition to no-cost services provided by the county, there are a number of low-cost options available through numerous providers throughout the region. To find out if you qualify for no-cost spay or neutering services, or to learn more about low-cost options, contact Melissa Ramirez Grimaldi, Animal Service Program Coordinator, at 919-932-4966, or email mramirezgrimaldi at orangecountync.gov. That's the first time I've read that PSA, or the first time I've seen this information. But cool, very useful information. Once again, thank you for listening.

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I'm DJ Buckwild, and I'm happy to be here at pretty much my last talk set. I will be here until 3, and then I'll pass it up, and then I'll pass it on to the next lovely DJ. Right after I left, you heard Hibiscus by Carré off of the self-titled release Hibiscus. Following Hibiscus, you heard Big Boss Big Time Business by Santigold off of the release 99 Cents. Right after Santigold, you heard Ear, the song Good Day Will Arrive by Room Springa. That, I saw that they were under A24 Music. I'm not sure if it was that or either self-release, but I thought that was like so strange that A24 has a music label. I mean, Expand Your Business, but like, that's just kind of crazy. Right after Ear, you heard Maroc, the song Morning Calm, off of the release Botanical Sunset. Love that song. Really one of my favorite, like, ambient tracks. And I'm not a big fan of ambient music, but that one is an exception for sure. And what you just heard was Lo.Bo, the song Blur, off of the album Husk. Very kind of like, I guess, like, very chill, like, downbeat music. Very nice. And to kind of like juxtapose that like calm, I guess, atmosphere that I've been creating, we're gonna listen to some hopefully upbeat house music after this, but we'll see. But before we get back into that, WXYC wants to ask you a couple questions. Are you looking for a meaningful volunteer experience? 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Learn more by calling 919-742-0578. 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Yeah, be sure to keep listening.

0: tell it. Let me read the menu, baby, don't sell it. I left my clothes in the hotel, my can you mail it? Oh, nah, it's cool, you can sell it.
1: All over the world, even overseas, this can't get over me. I'm his lucky charm, I'm his cloverleaf. I'm his muse, I'm his love, I'm his only thing. I'm his everything, yeah, I'm his everything. I'm his everything, yeah, I'm his everything.
2: Like, what the f*** is really going on?

change your perspective. That's what miracles happen. But with it is my miracle. Ain't shit good happening. I'm just in the never-ending cycle of this thing. Like, what the f*** is really going on?

Hey, Gary.

Good morning. It is currently 6:02 and it is 6:02 WXYC 89.3 Chapel Hill. This is DJ Chowder, and I hope you guys are having a good start to your day so far. The song that's currently playing is Gamel B. Sharn Aspiral by OOIOO, and this is going to go on for another 9 minutes. And then after that, I'm going to be playing Blackout by Hydroplane. I'm just starting my set, so I have about 3 hours left. And I hope you guys like it. Yeah. And WXRC would like you to know that Carolina Student Legal Services is a nonprofit law firm that is available to provide full-time UNC Chapel Hill students with free legal assistance. 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

It is currently 6:41. What was just playing was Lady Blue by Leon Russell. A very similar song. Not, I would say similar, but like a similar vibe to that song. I thought that also has like a very similar name, is Lady Blue Eyes. The artist is, I forget what the artist is right now, but pretty good song. Right before that was, this is going to be a little hard, it's Ikaneku Koyawu Ne Mali. And then right before that was I'll Find a True Love. WXYC would like you to know that the UNC Blood Donation Center is currently accepting platelets and plasma donations by appointment. Platelets and plasma are often used by cancer patients during their chemotherapy, and they are also vital for trauma patients and those undergoing surgical procedures. 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

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You're listening to WXYC Chapel Hill 89.3. The song that was just playing was Soraya by El Coach. Right before that was Mashhad Zakaria wa Najib. That was beautiful. The like, I don't even know what instrument was playing, but like, listening to that was really, really nice. And then right before that was Language of Love by Jason Joshua. That was also really nice. So I gotta pat myself on the back. I've just been playing bangers. Just kidding. But right before that was Kaneko by May Simones. And then prior to that was Bad Love by DEHD. And then the first song I played in the section was Pedro Point by Max Jaffe. And then the next song I'm going to be playing, or the song that's playing in the back right now, is Heard a Bubble by Setting. And after that, I'm probably going to play Contort Yourself by Roy Ayers Ubiquity. So just get prepared for those songs. But before we jump back into the music, WXYC would like you to know that if you're a college student or an individual looking for an easy way to stay informed, Issue Voter is a nonprofit organization that sends clear, nonpartisan summaries of congressional bills straight to your phone. Get alerts on issues you care about, share your opinion with a single click, and track how your representatives vote. It's an easy, low-stress way to stay informed and make your voice count. And for more information, you can visit www.issuevoter.org. Yeah, if you guys have any requests, feel free, as always, to send them in. And we'll get back into the music.

was just playing was Leblida by Nuramin Seymali. That was sick. The guitar on that was genuinely amazing. Right before that was the Black Five by Roy Ayers Ubiquity. I said I was gonna play that song a hot sec ago. I like mixed up the artists, so you guys gotta listen to it eventually. And then right before that was Guana Daddy by Mfana Touchline. And then prior to that was Contort Yourself by James White in the Black. That's the one where I mixed up the artists with Roy Ayers Ubiquity. And the first song I played this hour was Heard a Bubble by Setting. The next song I'm going to be playing is Halfdan's Daughter by The Moths. But before we get into that, WXIC would like you to know that the Chapel Hill Community Fridge is seeking volunteers, partners, and donations. 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UNC students interested in volunteering can message Community Fridge through Instagram at CH Community Fridge. Yeah. And if you guys have any requests, as always, feel free to send them in through the WXYC app. I have about, I would say, like an hour and 30-ish left of my set. So I hope you guys like the rest of what I'm playing.

It is 7:40. That was yesterday's blues by Jumpy in God's Wisdom. Quite a nice song. Right before that was Preoccupation by Black Marble. And then prior to that was The Greatest Opponent by God Granley. And then the first song I played in the section was Halfdan's Daughter by The Moths. Right after this, I'm going to be playing Red Hot Mama by Parliament. I don't know why I said mama like that, but yeah, if you guys, once again, if you guys have any requests, always feel free to send them in through the WXRC app. And then before we get back into the music, WXRC would like you to know that we have an amazing set of apps, like I just talked about. You're probably familiar with our iPhone app, but we also got an Android app, a tvOS app, and our Apple Watch app. In fact, you can send in requests to Android and iOS apps. Just press the request button, or if you're old school and want to talk to the DJ, there's another button to dial a DJ and make a good old phone call. Our iPhone app has a great set of home set widgets so you can see at a glance what we're playing, and you can always start playback by telling Siri to play WXYC. Yeah, that app is amazing, so always feel free to send in requests through it. I have about an hour and 20 minutes left of my show. I picked out a lot more music than I should have because I don't know why, but it's been going by so fast. So, I'm gonna try to get through the rest of my stuff, and I hope you like the rest of my set.

It is currently 8:01. You're listening to WXYC Chapel Hill. The song that was just playing was Who's Kissing You by Famous Players. Right before that was Mariko by Maple Fish. Prior to that was Swallow by Lyra Pramukh. And then the first song I played in the section was Wang Dang by Bob Destiny. That was on the album Habibi Funk. It's an amazing album. The entire title is Habibi Funk and a centric selection of music from the Arab world. Almost every single song on that album is a banger, and it's just a collection of various artists that, like, again, from the Arab world. Really good. That song was not the normal vibe of that album, or like of the other songs that I really listened to from the album. But yeah, just really good album. Yeah, if you guys have any requests, again, feel free to send them in. I have about an hour-ish left of my show before the next DJ takes over. If you do send any requests, I don't know if I'll be able to get them in this show, but I'll definitely play them next show, next week, next Saturday from 6 to 9 a.m. But before that, WXSE would like you to know that Photo Farm are a small staff of artists who aim to foster the exchange of ideas and skills. Set in a modern barn on a tree farm in Chapel Hill, North Carolina, Photo Farm is a site of possibility, a space for making and for makers, rooted in photography practices. They host artists, workshops, and talks, and they have an on-site darkroom and photo studio available for rent. 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The next song I'm going to be playing is Creek Allah by Heaven Souls, and I hope you guys like it.

It's currently 8:21. I have about 40 minutes left in my shift, so I'm going to try to make this quick so I get through more songs. The song that I was just playing, or that's playing in the background, is Creole Baby. Right before that was Susan Was a Warrior by the Janelle Lepin Ensemble Volcanic Ash. That was really, really good jazz song. Right before that was All the Way Across. And prior to that was Let Me Be Your Player. And then the first song I played this hour was Creek Allah. WXSC Would Like You Know. 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Once again, if you guys have any requests, feel free to send them in. And if not, we'll get back into the music.

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Diamonds given back to Africa.

Central. Up from Carolina, the first sky, the first sky, the first sky, the first sky, blue as it dances and turns into itself like a butterfly. Like a butterfly saying,

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Let me listen to the ground. 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Sophisticated lady, really my mother, no, my father, walking the streets, feeling the universal Harlem to be human in the wind. Always there, always, always there for everyone. Now, 6 a.m. is called Monday. Big bands tonight, big bands tonight, big bands tonight, big bands and dancing, tasting that taste and talking about the big, big, big, big, big world. The one that sits on the side of the road trying to catch a ride.

So Ernie O'Doom, vocals, Ernie O'Doom. And that was a piece, original piece called Portrait of Louisiana, segued into A Sophisticated Lady, part one and two. Part one was the essence, part two was the sophisticated lady. Next piece is comes from a meeting of Mr. Duke Ellington and Mr. John Coltrane. And this piece is called Take the Coltrane.

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1: What the fuck?
0: A lot of time. I can't hear what he said. What'd you say?
1: He said, what the fuck?
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listening to WXYC Chapel Hill, 89.3 FM. My name is Jonesy. I apologize for being so late this morning, but we're going to keep it going. Under My Voice right now is a rather long track by Jonathan Fitossi. It might be Fitossi, but it's Poème Symphonique Part 4. I might let it play out. We might fade out a little early. You can reach out to me on the app. I'm not in this station today, but we'll do whatever I can if you want to hear something specific. And we'll keep it going. Enjoy.

0: 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You just heard Everywhere You Go in the Future by Hugh Maddow. That was off of a pop style kind of reggae release there. That was Death Is Not the End.
1: 8 years ago. Wow, I'm getting old.
0: Under my voice right now is some kind of freaky ASMR by Claire Rousey. Composer. I'm not going to play it all the way through. This is just going to be kind of our background noise. It's Dyson Santa Fe off of a re-release when she reprinted Heavenly Touch. But a little bit before 11 a.m., we heard a release by Max Jaffe with In Green off of You Want That Too. That label is Colorfield. And we had Bill McKay and Nathan Bowles collaborating on Keys, their album released through Drag City. Big fan of that one. I listened to it a lot, especially when I was really into Lou Turner. And that was The Eye in Silence. Purely instrumental track, really nice. And another new release before that, the song Shed a Tear for Me by Heaven's Souls off of Wet Side Trapped. And then it was a local tape. The 14 Bears in Summer and Winter by, one of the bands, Fairweather, with their track, Song People. If you aren't familiar with the Duped label, you should hop on that. Some very good, cool people making stuff on that in Carrboro and Durham and kind of spread out now. But starting us off was Glorp. What's up? The album Glorp Life came out. We're probably going to have it playing pretty regularly pretty soon, but I figured I might jump the gun. WXYC would like you to know about End Family Fire, a campaign dedicated to preventing dangerous misuse of firearms. Family fire is a shooting that results from someone misusing an unsecured firearm from the home. Unintentional shootings, firearm suicide, and intentional shootings are all forms of family fire. Guns are present in approximately 42% of homes in the U.S., and thousands of people are killed by gun violence each year. Family fire is an issue that affects communities across North Carolina and the nation. End Family Fire outlines the proper steps of securing and storing firearms. To learn more about proper storage, you can visit endfamilyfire.org. All right. Next up is another new release by Jill Scott. Looking forward to this one, but get right back to it.

You're listening to WXYC Chapel Hill, 89.3 FM. That was Pass It Back by Yasmine Lacey off of Endify EP, quoted off of her own label, On Your Own Records. I believe she started using that in about 2020, but that release is 2023 or 2024. Don't get me wrong on that. Track was Pass It Back, but I didn't say it already. My name is Jonesy. It is about 11:36 a.m., July 12th. And we heard a new release before that by Sun People and Other Worlds, a single. That label was All Things. I might be getting a little confused here. I think I have my information crossed. But regardless, Diane Klux was before that with Soft Little Reach Out off of Four Friends. Many artists I see or enjoy do like the song of a month or song a week, where they try to make a kind of an EP or kind of four track demo, and this was one of those releases where she had just some friends help her out. And you can hear, if you remember, there was that really soft drum machine that sounded really good. I feel like most times drum machines don't sound super great, but got that really great fuzzy indie feel. And we had a, before that, speaking of indie, Red Xerox, The Comp with DeWall Troop with their track In Utero off of Desert Island Recordings. And then before that, some locals, Ali Bloy and the Orange County Shred Center with Garden of Earthly Delights off of The Quest. And last but not least, starting us off was Getting in the Way by Jill Scott, a new release called To Whom It May Concern. And that label is Human Resources. Kind of cool. WXYC would like you to know about SwipeShare, which is a UNC-based platform that helps UNC students turn extra meal swipes into affordable meals. The app connects students who have unused swipes with those who need them by coordinating quick meetups at dining halls where a seller can swipe the buyer in. With built-in messaging, user ratings, and secure data protections, SwipeShare creates a safe and reliable way for students to access lower-cost meals while reducing wasted swipes. For more information, you can visit their Instagram at swipeshare.app. If you can hear under my voice, it's Godspeed You Black Emperor with Gray Rubble Green Shoots, a release from 2025. Kind of getting my years mixed up. It might be 2024. But if you're around, they played at Hopscotch in 2025. It was pretty cool. Feel free to send a request with our app, but I'm going to keep it going. Up next is some more funk. So that's kind of samba. This is Oh I Cry by Grupo Sertanejo de Lenco Prado. Apologize if I butchered that, but we'll get right back to it.

0: You're listening to WXYC Chapel Hill, 89.3 FM. That was Aiko Ishibashi and Jim O'Rourke with the track We'll Live Through the Long, Long Days and Through the Long Nights. And when our last hour comes, we'll go quietly. A new release off of Periodolia. And then Built a Spill, Spiderweb from When the Wind Forgets Your Name. And another new release off of Dust Recordings from 1980 to 1984. That was Talent Show by 22 Beaches. And then I played Meat Rabbit, released from Godstar, Megamax, Keepsake. Probably played this about 2 weeks ago, but do like to come back and play the other tracks on there. It's a great release. Y'all should check it out. And then last but not least was Oh I Cry, Grupo Sertanejo do Elenco Preto, off of the River of Revenge, Brazilian Country Music 1929 to 1961, Volume 1. I called it samba and funk, I think, and I grossly misinterpreted that, so do apologize. But my name is Jonesy. I will see y'all next week. Please stay tuned for a lovely OCS and keep listening to WXYC.
1: 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This is DJ Double Hockey Sticks on with you until 2 with our Orange County special, our weekly specialty show covering folk, country, Americana, world music, bluegrass, all the things. I don't have a particular theme for today's show, so we're going to just be experiencing all those genres together. I've pulled, I think, a pretty eclectic mix from our Orange County special section in the library. So we'll get into things together. But yeah, so I hope you enjoy the next 2 hours. This is I'd Rather Be Your Enemy by Lee Hazelwood. Again, this is WXYC.
2: And one day I'll turn around and she'll be standing there. And I'll wonder how she'll look, and how she'll act, and what she'll say. I know what I'll say, and I think I'll write a song about it someday.

In the end, there was nothing. 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

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This is DJ Double Hockey Sticks on with you for Orange County Special, our weekly specialty show covering Americana, folk, bluegrass, country, world music. Today, as I mentioned just about 14 minutes ago, I said that I don't have a theme for this specific Orange County Special, so we're just going through the library, kind of seeing what we find. So we're going to be hearing some things that even I haven't heard, and we're going to be experiencing them together. The track you just heard, though, is actually a new favorite of mine, brought to you by Numero Group. That was Honeydew by Jimmy Carter and the Dallas Country Green off of Summer Brings the Sunshine. Prior to that, you heard Short Life of Trouble by Earl Taylor and the Stony Mountain Boys off of the compilation record Mountain Music Bluegrass Style. Before that, you heard an unreleased cut, I believe, Just Another Broken Heart by the Stanley Brothers off of Shadows of the Past. That is their unreleased performances from 1956 to 1962. And I believe this record actually includes like some comedy routines. It's an interesting record. Before that, you heard Handful of Love by Alabama folk singer Eddie Lawrence off of Up the Road. And we started off the set with a super rare 1970 EP, Requiem for an Almost Lady, the track I'd Rather Be Your Enemy by Lee Hazelwood. Alrighty, we're going to get back into the music. If you have any requests that fit into the genres I just mentioned, feel free to send them through the WXYC app, or you can always call at 919-962-8989. I would love to hear your recommendations. Alrighty, we're about to hear a track from another compilation record. This is the compilation Cowboy Songs on Folkways, and the track The Dying Cowboy. I hope you enjoy.

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This is Orange County Special with yours truly, DJ Double Hockey Sticks. You just heard the track Streets of London by Tony Rice off of Church Street Blues. Prior to that, you heard Rye Whiskey Little Birdie by Norma Brown. We got a request for Shady Grove by Norma Brown. Could not find it in the station, but I hope you enjoyed that Norma Brown track. If you would love to hear Shady Grove by David Grisman and Jerry Garcia, I believe I can do that for you. So if it's more about the track and not the artist, feel free to shoot me another request. But Rye Whiskey Little Birdie is off of Long Time to Be Gone. Before that, you heard Have I Waited Too Long by Farron Young off of a compilation record 30 Great Hits by 30 Great Country Artists. That is 30 by 30 Volume 2. Before that, you heard Norma Jean by Steep Canyon Rangers off of Mr. Taylor's New Home. I was going to ramble about the drama with Sally Fields, and then I realized that it's called Norma Ray and not Norma Jean. And then we start off the set with The Dying Cowboy by Cisco Houston off of Cowboy Songs on Folkways. I've been playing a lot of Smithsonian Folkways recordings. There's some great compilation records. I highly recommend them. If you have any requests, I'd love to hear them. You can call in at 919-962-8989, or you can always request through the WXYC app, available on both iOS and Android. Playing folk, bluegrass, Americana, country, world music, anything along those lines, I'd love to play it for you. Alrighty, we're going to get into some Cassie Valaza, I believe. This is some psych Americana type stuff. This EP portrays her nostalgia of growing up in the Southwest and her desire to return to the expansive landscape where human interaction is few and far between. This is the track Little Flowers. I hope you enjoy.

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This is DJ Double Hockey Sticks on with you until 2 for Orange County Special. You just heard High on a Mountaintop by Loretta Lynn off of Van Leer Rose. Prior to that, you heard maybe one of my favorite country songs of all time, Cigarettes and Coffee Blues by Gene Shepherd off of Honky Tonk Heroin. Prior to that, you heard Back in the Saddle Again by Kevin Delaney off of American Sun. Before that, you heard Where the Dream Begins by Tom Russell off of Borderland. And we started off the set with a little psych Americana track, Little Flowers by Cassie Falaza off of Highway Sounds. We're going to get into some fiddling. This is a fiddle compilation. Let's see the years, actually. Let me grab this. 1924 to 1930 recordings of Fiddler's Convention in Mountain City, Tennessee. This is the track Hellbound for Alabama. If you have any requests while I play this track, feel free to call them in at 919-962-8989 or request through the WXYC app. Alrighty, I hope you enjoy.

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1: Well, I'm going to take off on one of us girls used to do together all the time called Banjo Picking Girl.

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This is DJ Double Hockey Sticks on with you until 2 with Orange County Special. You just heard Swing and Turn Jubilee by Carolyn Hester off of a compilation record, Folk Classics. I don't believe any of this is unreleased stuff, but it contains a lot of very great tracks. It's roots of American folk music. Great compilation. Prior to that, you heard River by Bill Staines off of Going to the West. Prior to that, you heard a classic, Banjo Pickin' Girl by Lily Mae Ledford off of Gems, Lily Mae Ledford. Before that, you heard Nothing Special by Trees off of The Garden of Jane Delaney. And we started off the set with another compilation, A Fiddler's Convention in Mountain City, Tennessee, 1924 to 1930. There was John Carson and Earl Johnson with Hellbound for Alabama. If you would like to call in a request for any country, bluegrass, folk, world music type stuff, feel free to do so at 919-962-8989, or you can always request through the WXYC app, available on both iOS and Android. Until then, here is Darby and Tarleton, the track Lonesome in the Pines, off their self-titled release. I hope you enjoy.

Nothing else can produce but years of love. My brother Michael and my sister Peggy learned how to play guitar from her 30, 40 years ago almost. When she was 14 years old, she wrote a song. And she remembered this song and taught it to them. And now there must be millions of people who've sung it. It's spread all around the world. But there's no one that can play it like Libba Cotton. And Libba Cotton is going to command.

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This is DJ Double Hockey Sticks with Orange County Special on Until 2. You just heard Freight Train. That is off the new Lost City Ramblers record, their 20th anniversary concert. They brought out Elizabeth Cotton because who else to sing the song? If you don't know Elizabeth Cotton, it's actually a Chapel Hill native. She was a self-taught left-handed guitarist who played a guitar strung for right-handed players, but she played it upside down. So that means she played the bass lines with her fingers and the melodies with her thumb. Excellent stuff from Elizabeth Cotton. You might have actually seen her plaque in Carrboro, North Carolina, if you're local. But yeah, paying homage to her. Before that, you heard Death Wishes to Kill by James Elkington and Nathan Salzberg off of All Gist. Prior to that, you heard Last Call by the Overland Express off of First Stage Out. And we started off the set with Lonesome in the Pines by Darby and Tarleton off of their self-titled release. We're going to go back to the Folk Classics compilation. If you've been sticking around for a little while, you heard Swing and Turn Jubilee by Carolyn Hester off of this compilation. We're going to go back and we're going to hear the track Alberta by Leadbelly. In the meantime, if you have any requests, you can call them in at 919-962-8989, or you can always request through the WXYC app. I'd love to hear from you. For the next 30 minutes, we are sticking to country, western, bluegrass, folk music type stuff. So anything in that vein is free, fair game. Anyway, I hope you enjoy.

and I was not sick, but I was just dissatisfied. I saw my Alberta 2 or 3 days ago, and yes, she come back in that day. I lay down at night, and I was so sick. It was just a shame, I was dissatisfied.

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This is DJ Double Hockey Sticks on Until 2 with Orange County Special. You just heard Morning Blues by David Holt off of It Just Suits Me. Prior to that, you heard Florida Rag by Nancy Blake, the wife of Norman Blake, an all-around great artist herself. That is off of Grand Junction. Before that, you heard The Crossroads by Mary McLaughlin off of Sunny California. Prior to that, you heard Take Me to the Land of Jazz by Lo Stokes and his North Georgians off of Old Time Mountain Guitar, Vintage Recordings 1926 to 1931. And we start off with Alberta by Leadbelly off of Folk Classics, Roots of American Folk Music. We're about to hear another track from that compilation record. As I said last time, you heard me speak. If you've been following along for the bulk of this show, you know I've been pulling from this Folk Classics, Roots of American Folk Music compilation record. What you're going to hear now is The Banks of the Ohio by the Carter Family with Johnny Cash. If you'd like to call in a request, you can do so at 919-962-8989. In the meantime, here's Johnny Cash.

I plunged a knife into her breast, and I told her she was going to rest.

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This is DJ Double Hockey Sticks, and that was my last song of this Orange County special. I hope you enjoyed those 2 hours, or if you just tuned in, I hope you enjoyed that track, which was The Buffalo Skinners by Ramblin' Jack Elliott, off of Folk Classics, Roots of American Folk Music. Part of that, you heard High Noon by Frankie Lane, off of Hellbent for Leather. Contrary to popular belief, this is actually not the track from High Noon, the Western. It's a different. Frankie Lane doesn't sing that one. For that, you heard Brenda Stubert's set by Caper Kelly off of Crosswinds. And we started off the set with The Banks of the Ohio by the Carter Family with Johnny Cash. Again, off Folk Classics, Roots of American Folk Music. I hope you have a great rest of your Sunday. It is just about 2 p.m. here at WXYC. I am going to pass you off to DJ June. As always, this is WXYC.

Hello, thank you for tuning into WXYC. I'm DJ June and I'm here from 2 p.m. to 4 p.m. The track that you just heard is called Deserte na Pista by Catrino off of the release Queda Livre. And then before that, you heard Heya Obialo by Heaven Souls off of the new release West Side Trapped. And then that followed Living Loose by George Clanton off of his album Slide. And then we started off with Let Your Body Talk by Acid Rain by Ace and the Sandman. The next song I'm going to play for you is Basketball Shoes by Black Country New Road. But before we go back into the music, WXYC would like you to know that Orange County can no longer accept shredded paper in the blue recycle carts. The current recycling processor is no longer accepting shredded material mixed in with single stream recyclables. If you would like your confidential material shredded and recycled, Orange County Recycling asks that you please bring it to be shredded at one of their semi-annual shreddathons or utilize the new shred center. For more information on how to handle shredded materials, visit orangecountync.gov/recycling.

Hello, thank you for tuning in to WXYC. The track that you just heard is called Tasarit by Nora Mint Semali off of the new release, Yenbet. Before that, you heard Appalachia by Emily Scott Robinson off of the release also titled Appalachia. And then we started off with Basketball Shoes by Black Country New Road from the album Ants From Up There. I'm DJ June, and we are about 40 minutes into my set right now. Super excited for all of the music I have to play today. And before we go back into the music, WXYC would like you to know that the Southern Off-Road Bicycle Association, SORBA, is the largest nonprofit mountain biking organization in the Southeast. Through advocacy, education, and recreational opportunities, SORBA carries out its mission to promote land access, trail preservation, and new trail development in order to enhance mountain bike touring, racing, fun, and fellowship for all mountain bicyclists in the southern United States. For more information, visit www.sorba.org. The next song I have for you is called Casper by Quadeca.

senses I found overexposed. You were born with a lot to correct. You were born with a puzzle to solve. You're not high, you just became a child. Returned to a path, hiding in overgrown grass. If you didn't chase it, it would have stayed still. The horizon is a prey like animal that preys on men who prey like animals. And now it takes form and takes flight. It can take you anywhere you like. Open your hand and your palm. Drown out the countdown to the alarm. The line curves into a path through clouds. The tail wrapped in waves, its mouth covered in sky. I pray one last time, but I didn't know. It can smell fear on your breath and the sweat in the hands of a man who has never forgiven himself. And the answers I so desperately crave will cover me in the shape of a cave. Removing a stone from a roof held together with nothing but tension. I can end the world with one slip from the other side of the ceiling. I accept your answer. I was just a pretender.

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He cracks a bottle, it's the only friend he knows. Years of no expression left him bitter comatose.

Hello, thank you for tuning into WXYC. The time is around 3 p.m. and you're listening to WXYC Chapel Hill. The song that you just heard is called "Somewhere Good" by Tara Clark and Trio, which followed "Protect Your Brain" by Shintaro Sakamoto off of the release "Yoohoo," and then we started off the set with the song "Casper" featuring Maruha by the artist Kwadeko off of the album Vanisher Horizon Scraper. I'm DJ June and I'm here for about another hour. I've got a lot of good music coming up, some more alternative country, some hyper pop, just a mix of things. But before we go back into the music, did you know that local businesses can attend the nonprofit networking group Wake Up Wednesday in Pittsboro every third Wednesday of the month? Wake Up Wednesday serves the community by providing a space where business leaders and nonprofits come to cross-pollinate ideas, give business advice, ask for leads to come help promote one another. The doors open at 8 a.m. and the meeting ends promptly at 9:30 a.m. There are 60 to 70 businesses that attend each month. For more information, visit www.wakeupwednesday.me. The next song I'm going to play for you is called "Look Who's Back" by The New Party.

Hello, thank you for tuning into WXYC. The song that you just heard is called Dust by 22 Beaches off of the release Dust Recordings 1980 to 1984. Before that, you heard Love Gone to the Blue Sea by Maplefish off of the album You Are Leaving the Mind, which followed Coil by Ear off of their new release Rumspringa, and then before that you heard Los Angeles by Big Thief off of the album Double Infinity, and then we started off this set with Look Who's Back by The Nude Party off of the release also titled Look Who's Back. I'm DJ June, and I've got about 40 minutes left, but before we go back into the music, WXYC would like you to know to take precaution when recycling lithium and lithium-ion batteries. Orange County requires separation of lithium batteries from alkaline batteries. To avoid fire hazards, tape both ends of the battery before bringing them to a drop-off site. For more information on safely recycling batteries, visit orangecountync.gov/recycling. The next song I'm going to play for you is called Semester in Japan by Tommy Fleece.

Hello, you're tuned into WXYC, and the track that you just heard is called Fern Valley by Olaf Drescher off of the release Loud Bloom. Before that, you heard Male Friendship by Chanel Beats off of the EP Zoot Allure, and that followed Sunny View by Sun People and Other Worlds off of the EP Endo-Fi EP. And then we started off this set with Semester in Japan by Tommy Fleece off of the album Audio Stars. I'm DJ June, and I've got about 15 minutes of music left for you. But before we go back into that, WXYC would like you to know that the Chelsea Theatre is the Triangle's only nonprofit art house cinema, presenting a dynamic mix of first-run, independent, documentary, global, and art films. The fully accessible, comfortable, three-screen theater is the perfect spot to experience films you won't find at traditional movie theater chains, as well as exclusive special events, visiting speakers, and discussion panels. 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For more information on what's playing now, visit thechelseatheater.org and follow @ChelseaTheaterNC on Instagram. The next song I have for you is called Contradiction by Jeff Mills.

能血能看得见你。闇が統治者として現れた。

stages.

私は人間だから。人間は矛盾しているから。私は人間だから。

0: The time is now around 3:58 p.m., and you're listening to WXYC Chapel Hill. The song that you just heard was called Gurthi's Trip into the Space Continuum by Daydream Twins, off of the album also titled Daydream Twins. Before that, you heard Tell Me You Want It by Underscores off of the new release You, and then we started off the set with Contradiction by Jeff Mills off of the album The Trip Enter the Black Hole. That's all the music I have for you today, but I would love for you to keep listening. I think we're resuming regular programming back at 5 p.m. And yeah, that's all I have for you today. 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

0: Hello, hello, everyone. It's 5 p.m. You're listening to WXYC Chapel Hill, 89.3 FM. That was our friendly robot DJ with It's Gonna Be Lonely by Prince. Classic song right there. I'm DJ Barely There, here with...
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0: We're doing a collaborative set today. Kind of all over the place. Some like jazz stuff, some post-punk stuff, some country stuff. 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Starting up, we've got My Name is Night by Nerosta Steele off his new album My Skyscraper. Arthur Russell, collaborator back in the 80s, real name Stephen Hall, one of the hyped albums this year. Stay tuned for that and lots of other stuff.

underneath my voice. It's Nianio, G Nerve, and Tehran with the track Whispering Walls off of the compilation Aftermath and Transitions, Traces of the Ukrainian Underground in Cologne, 1994 to 1996, on Stroom, one of my favorite releases of the year, archival or otherwise. Before that, we had a medley of Carter Family songs called Carter Family Medley by guitarist Wayne Henderson off his 1991 Flying Fish Records CD, Rugby Guitar. I found him because I was looking for the more famous Wayne Henderson, the jazz fusion trombonist, whose track Mysterious Maiden off the album Living on the Dream was right before that. That was released on Polydor. Before that, kind of weirdo, pleasant post-punk band Young Marble Giants, the track Credit in the Straight World off the album Colossal Youth. That's something we're all looking for, isn't it? And then before that, My Name is Night by Neurosis Steel. I'm DJ Barely There, here with DJ Razorwire, who's taking over the next block. If you want to call in a request to us, you can do so at our phone number, 919-962-8989, or use the app.

0: Below my voice right now, you are hearing Salt River / Bill Chatham by Doc Watson off of his live record, Doc Watson on Stage. Before that was A Portrait by Henry Flint, also blended with the song Key by Picture. Prior to that, you heard About a Boy by Patti Smith and Home by Lena Lovitch. Thank you. This is DJ Razorwire. I'm here with
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1: La Macanisa, some flamenco.

What kind of fish is a turtle? By Setting, off their self-titled record on Thrill Jockey from a couple months back. It's Jamie Fennelly, Nathan Bowles, and Joe Westerland. And a lot of local acts, been around forever. I saw Nathan Bowles do a solo drone set in Durham on my birthday a couple months ago. And it was like raining outside, and it was in the middle of a record store, and he was doing all these weird things with vocal formants. It was just a great, it was a great time. I love live music. I love the old experimental musician people who still make things work without like nightlight around. Before that, kind of a poppy flamenco track off of the CD compilation Gypsy Fire on Narada. The track August Moon by Otmar Liebert. If it were August, it would make more sense to play, but it's July, unfortunately. Before that, Curious Bird by Wendy Eisenberg off their self-titled record. Leading into that, The Keats Tree by Bo Doon off the CD Astronomy Made Easy on the DC label Cuneiform Records. I just got into this band recently, and it's cool because they have that like jazz rock style, same as that Janelle Leppin album that's been played a lot here recently that Cuneiform Records is good at. And I love anything with like a violin or a fiddle because I grew up playing viola. But what's cool also is that the drums that they use sometimes, they get into that like DC go-go funk influence, which I feel like it's interesting to hear this kind of dorky jazz rock with go-go stuff going on. It's just a lot of cool stylistic intersections. Before that, we had Maldigo Tus Ojos Verdes by La Macanita off the album Solo Por Eso from 2001. That's a recommendation from DJ Eureka, one of my favorite DJs in the station. I've been rinsing the heck out of that CD. I think it's flamenco summer. It's flamenco summer. Let's get it trending, guys. It's flamenco summer. DJ Razorwire handling the next block, but first, the Housing Helpline, a service of the Orange County Health Department, connects people with eviction diversion, homeless services, and other resources. Since launching in April 2020, the Housing Helpline has served nearly 8,000 households and responded to more than 20,000 calls and 16,000 emails. Calls are answered live in over 200 languages from 10 a.m. to 4 p.m. Monday through Friday. Staff can assist with several programs, including the Orange County Eviction Diversion Program and the Orange County Emergency Housing Assistance Program. You can call the Housing Helpline at 919-245-2655 or email housinghelp@orangecountync.gov. Stay tuned for another hour with me, DJ Bowie Vare, and DJ Razorwire. And at 7, DJ Wizard is doing a sunset soundtrack on the music of Silent Hill. It's 5:57. 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

Oh.

0: This is and was I Spit Lies by Firewitch, an Australian trio. Before that was In the Blink of an Eye by my new band Belief. It was preceded by La Bomba de Neutron by Alfonso Lovo. Before that was an untitled track by Eugene Chadbourne. And I started off this block with The Agony and the Ecstasy by Slow Loris. This is DJ Razorwire. I'm here with
1: DJ Barely There.
0: We've got about 40 more minutes. The Bridge International is a nonprofit organization whose mission is to bridge gaps in services for individuals who have experienced human trafficking. The Bridge currently has a community awareness project underway for migrant farm workers in North Carolina who are especially vulnerable to experiencing human trafficking. They're accepting donations of non-perishable food, bottled water, socks, toothbrushes, toothpaste, deodorant, and washcloths to give in a backpack as a kit to farm workers. These kits are an opportunity to provide some basic resources and information on human trafficking to this population. If you are interested in donating items, organizing a drive event, or receiving their Amazon wish list, reach out to the organization's co-executive director at 828-278-8054 or through email at info@thebridgeinternational.net. Next up is a song by Gemini.

Tintin Deo by the Soul Bossa Trio from 1989. This is a Japanese jazz group doing some kind of Brazilian-inflected jazz stuff. Before that, we had Portland jazz funk band Pleasure with Only You off their classic record Joyous. They were actually supervised by Wayne Henderson, who we played earlier. Leading into that one, People Don't Believe, also known as Hand of a Dead Body, tracked by Scarface featuring Ice Cube, with an uncredited appearance on the chorus from Devin the Dude. So great trio there. That was off a 12-inch single from early 90s, like 1991, I want to say, on Rap-A-Lot, Texas rap label. Before that, an excerpt from Those Who Do Not Dance by the late pedal steel guitarist Susan Alcorn and the Philadelphia improv metal duo Nomad War Machine off the album Contra Madre. And then before that, Chicago house weirdo Gemini with the track Unsound Relationship on Omnipresent 12-inch on Minifunk Records. Love all the weird textures in there. This song already was turnt, but here's a bell, as Yeet said a few years ago. I believe in that as a general principle. DJ Razorwire taking over the last block, and then we've got DJ Wizard on at 7 for a Sunset Soundtrack on the Silent Hill series, so stay tuned for that. But first, there are a number of items that are often thrown into Orange County's blue recycle carts that cause problems and unnecessary costs for our county's recycling program. Please avoid placing the following items in your blue recycle bin: styrofoam, paper towels and napkins, batteries, bubble wrap and other plastic shipping materials, clothes, household glass, plateware and mirrors, aerosol cans, food waste, paper receipts, pump mechanisms from household cleaners, toothpaste tubes, disposable cups, lids and straws, shredded paper, cords, hoses and wires, scrap metal, and garbage bags. 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
1: before I run out of time.
0: Say doing all the fun things
1: before I run out of time.
0: I was a teenage depression. Now I've learned a lesson. You see, I've learned a lesson.

The time is 7 o'clock p.m. and you're listening to WXYC Chapel Hill. We are listening to Giving Unknown Origin by Bill Urquhart. Before that, we heard 60 Cycle Hum by Owen Marex. Previous to that, it was Muske Etnik by Michael Muirs, Eric Chael. Prior to that, it was Save Mon by Douglas Ewart. And then before that, it was Somewhere Good by Tara Clarkin Trio. Before that, it was Search and Destroy by Iggy Pop. And this section was started out by It's the Feeling by the Psychotics. I'm DJ Wizard, and tonight I'll be hosting a Sunset Soundtrack specialty show in which I will be exploring the music of Silent Hill 2. I'm so excited to talk about this. So Silent Hill 2 is a psychological survival horror video game, and it was published by Japanese game company Konami in 2001 for PlayStation 2. The plot of the game follows a widower, James, who returns to the town of Silent Hill after receiving a mysterious letter from his dead wife. James has to pick his way through an eerie, desolate shell of Silent Hill, fighting these distorted townspeople and meeting the various tribal characters drawn to this town. The mood and the setting of the game is both sparse and yet deeply claustrophobic, with a thick fog dampening and obscuring everything that takes place. The soundtrack, composed and performed by Kira Yamaoka, does an amazing job of heightening the listener's feelings of dread and despair. Mixing industrial sounds, dark ambience, trip-hop, and elements of early 2000s rock, Yamaoka creates a very unnerving soundscape. So I'll first be playing Terrors in the Depths of the Fog, which is very fitting, and later add in songs from the Silent Hill soundtrack, some Portishead, and a little bit of Massive Attack. I hope everyone is safe and comfortable out there, and thank you so much for tuning in.

That was Underground Dawn by Kira Yamaoka off of the Silent Hill 4 soundtrack. Before that, we listened to Fermata in Mystic Air by Akira Yamaoka off of the Silent Hill 2 soundtrack. Before that, it was Traversing the Portals of Reality off of the Silent Hill 4 soundtrack by Akira Yamaoka. Before that, it was Alone in Town off of the Silent Hill 2 soundtrack. And then we started off this set with Terror in the Depths of the Fog off of the Silent Hill 2 soundtrack. If you're just tuning in now, I'm DJ Wizard, and you're listening to WXYC Chapel Hill. I'm running a specialty sunset soundtrack show in which we're covering the Silent Hill 2 and other songs. So thank you so much for tuning in.

That was Betrayal off of the Silent Hill 2 soundtrack. Before that, we heard Heaven's Night off of the Silent Hill 2 soundtrack. And then it was Rhodes by Portishead off of the album Dummy. Prior to that, it was Blank Fairy off of the Silent Hill 2 soundtrack and True off of the Silent Hill 2 soundtrack. The time is 7:30 p.m. and you're listening to WXYC Chapel Hill. If you're just tuning in now, I'm DJ Wizard, and I'm hosting the Sunset Soundtrack Specialty Show this week on the Silent Hill 2 soundtrack. Silent Hill 2 is a 2001 psychological survival horror video game, and the soundtrack was composed by Akira Yamaoka. Thank you so much for tuning in.

You just heard Melancholy Requiem off of Silent Hill 4 soundtrack. Before that, it was Day of Night off of the Silent Hill 2 soundtrack. Prior to that, it was Your Rain off of Silent Hill 4. Before that, it was Overdose Delusion off of Silent Hill 2. And we started off the section with Angels Thanatos off of Silent Hill 2. If you're just tuning in now, I'm DJ Wizard, and I'm hosting the Sunset Soundtrack Specialty Show this week on the Silent Hill 2 soundtrack. Silent Hill 2 is a 2001 psychological survival horror video game, and the soundtrack was composed by Akira Yamaoka. Thank you so much for tuning in. I really appreciate it.